0: Major, you seem to know this terrain very well.
1: Well, this is my first time here, but I'm telling you, these guys really know how to dig holes. They make multiple entry points, so to get rid of them, you have to know where the holes are.
0: You're a professional.
1: They dig holes in every possible place, but now it's a hell of fire and gas down there. We're going to block all the air holes, so they will be burned and choked to death.

0: Chinese Communist Army is finally fighting back. I actually feel relieved. What shall come, shall come. Let the battle start.
1: It's unbelievable. They've been keeping up this suppressive fire for 4 hours. I think they've learned our tactic.
0: They don't need to learn. It's only a matter of having supplies. This continuous bombing means they've upgraded their industrial capabilities, logistics, and equipment. We've been like a sparring partner, helping them to improve.

0: They've expanded their artillery coverage. Their infantries are coming. Tell the Koreans to go back to their positions and block them.
1: Yes, sir! Commander Park! Commander Park! Commander Park!
2: General! 已经来来回回炸了他们三遍了，这阵地上死了多少敌人，我不敢瞎估吧。但是防御工事，那可是一个不剩了。要论怎么挨炸，他们的经验比我们差远了。各部门准备，22点发起总攻。是。11月1日夜，第15军调整部署。 将苦战了19天的第45师、第135、134团撤出战斗整补，将第12军第91团投入战斗。Charge!
1: Charge! I'll have my troops chase them back to the tunnels.
0: Look at their strong artillery fire. They won't give up easily this time.
1: So then, what should we do?
0: We attack. Now that the cards are laid on the table. We'll soon know the result.

0: How are your plans for landing coming along?
1: Our fleets are ready for combat, sir. We'll be able to launch an attack in less than 3 days.
0: Preparations are taking too long. What are our chances of this succeeding?
1: About 50-50, sir. However, if we fail, we would lose our entire force. And even if we succeed, half of our men would die on that beach. The Chinese Communist Army is well prepared. We won't be able to take them by surprise as we did in Incheon.
0: What if I told you to continue the landing operation at all costs?
1: Mr. President, if Adolf Hitler had found out about the Normandy landings beforehand and had prepared for them, would you still have carried out the D-Day plan?
0: No, I would not.
1: Me neither, sir.
0: You're right. Only a fool would go all in, knowing he was going to lose with the cards that he had. We shouldn't sacrifice any more American lives.
1: Mr. President, I thank you on behalf of the soldiers fighting on the front line.
0: Have a seat, General.
1: Thank you, Mr. President.
0: What's the biggest point of disagreement in the talk right now?
1: The only issue left now is regarding the POWs.
0: Listen, restart the talks with China as soon as possible. And you should know that Mao Zedong represents China, and his first priority is to protect the interests of the Chinese Communist Army. The Soviet Union can try and stand in the way, but they cannot stop the talk.